0: That was the Butthole Surfers. Intelligent Guy, naming that song. Hey, they just redid and re-released some of their old albums. Yeah, that's brand new. That's old and brand new right there. Before that was Panic Shack with Personal Best. Had that Cosmic Psychos with I Like Beer. Started that set off with Rebar's favorite song of the week, John Spencer.
1: Oh, hey, Rebar.
0: He's got a brand new album out.
1: Sir, roll number
0: three. Knock him out. That was Rebar's favorite song of the week. Yeah, Jeff, you don't interrupt the DJ, man. Oh, man, it's rule number 33. It's rule 33. Anyway, hey, folks, this is Jeb Clemens, our time machine mechanic here. We ready to take the time machine out and get back on the mission?
1: Well, we will be after we make enough money at the casino to restock on time machine fuel.
0: Oh, that's right. You got another side project going on.
1: Yeah, I mean, it's going gangbusters, money in hand over fist. You know, you don't think that Stella's noticed the slot machines behind the listening station?
0: Oh, I didn't get an email yet, so I think we're good.
1: Perfect. She doesn't have my email address on purpose, you know. So, and she can't reach me at jeb.com because they shut that site down due to inappropriate suggestions and all. Anyway, so the casino's going good.
0: You're working on the casasino here.
1: Yeah.
0: Now that we're out of the bunker, back in the studio, broadcasting live here.
1: Yeah. It's
0: getting ready for the parade.
1: It's kind of a shame that Jared and Ivanka, took it over, but they know. Just before we left, I let a bunch of skunks move in, so that should be pretty fun.
0: They were already living there, Jeff. They didn't. They were already there.
1: Oh, that wasn't you? Oh, anyway, well...
0: Well, let's get back to the music. What do you say?
1: So, wait. I was just fixing the roulette wheel and,
0: Fixing it?
1: Yeah. That's what we like to call it in the business.
0: Uh-huh, right.
1: Fixing,
0: gotcha.
1: You know.
0: Gotcha.
1: It wasn't rigging, you know.
0: Is that
1: know?
0: What you needed the bubble gum for?
1: Yeah, that's exactly, and the magnet that you got for me, you know. So,
0: oh, okay.
1: I just wanted to let you know. Thanks for the magnet and your share because of the magnet will 0.0001% of the tank.
0: That came out of my speaker though. I'm gonna need it back. Hey, here's Pink Section.
1: You don't need that speaker anyway. It was a piece of junk.
0: Francine's List.
1: What do you need a speaker for when you got air guitars?

A woman said to me, "Your words are nice and all, but they seem really angry." Wherein I stated that truth is sometimes hard to hear, that anger is a perception more than a thing that inherently is. And those words are positive when you consider I get to say them openly without having my hair cut against my will or punched in the face or my scalp forcibly removed from my head. These words don't sound angry. These words aren't just words. They're proclamations of hope, an inflection of righteousness. Because there is such a thing as righteous anger. You ask if I'm angry because I use words like injustice and inequality. They ask me if I'm angry because I say words like genocide, racial superiority, and colonialism. But are these words of anger? Aren't these words from your colonial language? At that time, I met someone, and within 28 seconds of meeting him, not looking me in the eye, an ocular dismissiveness, speaking to me as though speaking to the wind. "Are you an Indian?" he said. "Yes." "So I guess you get a check from the government then." To which I corrected him, saying that if we did get a check from the government, it'd be soiled with the blood of my people, who paved your roads with their bones for your so-called civilization. And he snapped back, aggressively telling me that I'm

My emotion is a house you built. My anger's a lot safer than your mass shootings, your genocide, your lynchings, your secret police, your cop killers.

0: That was the Dead Pioneers. Oh, there's Seeing Red was the name of that song. Oh, boy. Oh, Native American punk band from the Northwest. Oh, they're gaining some traction out there in the underground music world, too. I wish them well. I think they're touring in Europe right now. And that was Beat Happening with Our Secret. Before that, Taxi Girls. Midnight Mixtape.
1: Hey, Rebar.
0: Rule number 33, Jeb.
1: Okay, fine.
0: And that was Pink Section, Francine's List. And that's how we started that set off here on the Solid Mode Show. Okay, Jeb, what is it?
1: Okay,
0: I'm done with the backtracking.
1: Okay, I just want to let you know that I haven't set up the online casino stuff, so I'm going to be on the phone a bunch, like doing some casino business, and I'd really appreciate it if you didn't interrupt me while I'm taking bets. Okay.
0: I got the radio show to do, Jim. That's what we're doing.
1: So just don't interrupt me, okay?
0: Oh, rule 33 you're invoking. Oh,
1: no, it's rule 137. Don't interrupt Jab when he's on the phone, okay?
0: Well, I think rule 33 comes first, don't you?
1: Well, numerically, yeah, it does. But in importance, it ranks up there. We can't replace, we can't move rule 34 to, but in importance, it's an important rule. So I just want to make sure you... You're well aware of rule 137.
0: Okay? Yeah, I like how you enforce the rules when they affect you.
1: Yeah, of course.
0: Yeah. Okay. All right. Well, rules are rules. Rules are rules. Hey, here's Dead Strong. 147 days. Right here on your community radio.
1: Yeah, that rebar, that's just inappropriate.

0: Hello, it's Jimmy Tomorrow. No, hey, Rebar. How's Solid Mud the Musical going?
1: It's quit, don't you mean?
0: You want to quit? Why?
1: Well, I just don't want to perform.
0: Do you mean you'd rather form an ABBA tribute band instead? I don't think that's a good idea at all.
1: That's my dream, Jimmy.
0: I know it's your dream to sing Fernando live on stage, but why not do the musical first?
1: Well, Jeb's upstaging me all the time.
0: Jeb is upstaging you?
1: Yeah.
0: How?
1: Well,
0: he's wearing feather boas and platform shoes?
1: Yeah.
0: Well, what's wrong with that? Oh, I see your point. Okay. Segueing into a 20-minute drum solo in the middle of the show is kind of a buzzkill. I agree. I know, Rebar. The musical has lots of bugs to work out, but I still don't think that ABBA is the answer.

0: Oh, that was some more brand new John Spencer. Mr. Lion. Yeah, he's got a new album out. Boy, I hope he comes back to Santa Fe soon. Before that, the Dead Krazookies. Captain Crust. That was the name of that song.
1: Yeah, Jeb Mart, this is Jeb speaking.
0: Before that, Skunk.
1: Yeah, can I take your order?
0: Anasee. I believed in you.
1: Okay, yeah, I got you down for $20 on rebarring in the show. Well, you want the song longer than the drive from Surreals to Farmington. Yep.
0: And that was Dead Strong. 147 days.
1: Oh, another $10 that says Rebar plays a song so bad the FCC calls to make sure...
0: That's how we started that set off.
1: Transmitter's working correctly. Yep.
0: I'm Rebar. This is Solid Mud Show. 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
1: Consider your bet place. Thank you for calling Jeb Mart.
0: Jeb, what's going on? A lot of fans calling in tonight? A lot of requests coming in?
1: No, that was just a bet on your crappy music.
0: Oh, they didn't want to talk to the DJ or like...
1: No. This is Jeb Lion. 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And we can place your bet right here now. And we'll give you odds on anything. And especially on Rebar's crappy music. You know, we started that last week.
0: Is that predictive market? Is that what you're getting into?
1: Oh yeah, of course.
0: Oh, gee.
1: What else do you bet on? You don't bet on stuff you already know. You bet on
0: baseball.
1: Stuff you predict.
0: Baseball. Let's get back to the music. I guess Jeff's busy. I kind of want to get the time machine going and get back on the mission. Yeah. But hey, it's going to be in the parade. It's going to be in the parade tomorrow. Starts at noon. Come down. Check it out.
1: Hello, Jeb Mart. Jeb speaking. Can I take your order? Okay. Yeah, I have you down for $60 on negative six, but I have to tell you... Oh, well, no, I don't know how our listener count can be less than zero, but, yeah, no problem, okay. Well, you're listening, so you already lost. Thanks for the $60!

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1: Yeah, Jeb's Market here, Jeb's speaking. Yeah, can I take your order? Okay, yeah, booking you for 20 on Station Manager replacing Rebar with dead air. Okay.
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1: All right, good. Thanks.
2: You just heard Pink Section with Wine World. Oh, I think Pink Section's my favorite new band. Oh, boy. Hear that, Everything, Everything with Cough, Cough.
1: No, okay, booking you for, okay, booking you for, 20, you want that same debt? Oh, no, okay, it's now favored by 12, so, oh yeah, and then, let me get this straight, your parlay is, Rebar loses the audience, pinches a nerve in his neck, and breaks the transmitter, all during an air guitar solo. Okay.
2: Electric Eel Shock started us off with my favorite number 9.
1: Yep,
2: 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Hey, this is Rebar, this is Jeb, our time machine mechanic.
1: Rebar, rule 137, I'm on the phone.
2: Oh, you're not going to invoke that rule now.
1: Yes, sir. Hello, Jeb Margaret. Jeb speaking. Can I take the order? World Cup final parlay versus Vatican City over France. The Pope's scoring the header, and the Vatican lines up by 4-4-2.
2: Let's see if I can find
1: a
2: community
1: two.
2: Announcement here.
1: Correct? Oh, yeah. Awesome bet, dude.
2: Do you guys know about the mobile food pantry in Cerritos? The Food Depot's mobile food pantry distributes food from 11:30 a.m. to 1 p.m. at the Cerritos Hills State Park Visitor Center.
1: Hello, Jeb Margaret. Jeb speaking. Can I take the order?
2: That happens on the first and third Thursdays of each month. Also, I guess that would have happened yesterday.
1: People hanging up on... You gotta let it ring.
2: This serves residents of Cerritos and Madrid and surrounding areas and is in addition to the regularly scheduled Madrid food program and weekly distribution.
1: Okay, let me confirm the line here. You want the over-under on how many times Trump says sir while telling a story no one can verify? Okay, current line is 11 and a half.
2: The Park Visitor Center is located at 37 Main Street in Cerritos, and the Food Depot sets up on the north side near the railroad tracks. Gotta make sure you're on the right side of the railroad tracks.
1: We got that one down. Okay. I got another call coming in. Okay,
2: All right,
1: nice.
2: Folks,
1: your bet is late.
2: Tomorrow's the 4th of July, as you probably know.
1: Hello, Jeff, Margaret. Jeff,
2: and Madrid's going to have a parade. Starts at noon. Time machine's gonna be there.
1: You're rating 10 on England losing on penalties to a team of mannequins.
2: Here are the revolting cocks.
1: Wearing Brazil jerseys, okay.
2: Do you think I'm sexy?
1: And then putting 10 on U.S. advancing after FIFA rules, not understanding soccer is a home field advantage, okay.
2: Right here on your community radio.
1: Yeah, Ben Slade, thank you for your business.

strangers, but that ain't what they're thinking. Outside it's cold, it's misty and it's raining. They got each other, neither one's complaining. He says, I'm sorry, but I'm out of KY jelly. Never mind sugar, we can catch the early moon.

0: That's land. Okay. Next. Remark.
1: Jeb, Jeb, rule 33, man. I gotta do the backtracking. That was the Velveteers with On and On.
0: You don't mind if I take a call while, because I see my phone is ringing.
1: Hear that?
0: This is important. I'll let you go.
1: Yeah, I gotta do the backtracking. Jeb, you need to brush up on the rules, man. Rule 33, okay? The Velveteens were pigbacks.
0: World
1: 33. Oh my gosh, Jeb. Go look it up.
0: Back.
1: Papa's got a brand new pig bag by Pig Bag. Head of that, KMFDM, which stands for Kill MF or Depeche Mode, with Joint Jezebel. And started that set off with the Revolting Cox. Do you think I'm sexy? I'm Rebar, the Solomon Show. 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
0: That's cool.
1: All right, so...
0: okay, so...
1: Where you got
0: I just wanted to mention, you know, on Saturdays and Sundays, there's the merch store, quote-unquote, open on the at KMRD, right? And
1: yep. I don't know if it's both days, but...
0: Saturday or Sunday, I can't remember which, but there's... remember, it's just the front for the casino. There's like t-shirts and, you know,
1: is there a secret word to get into the casino part from the merch shop? Like at Meow Wolf, you gotta like do something to...
0: Yeah, all you gotta do to get into the casino inside, don't let Stella know about the slot machines behind the listening station over here.
1: Is it a code word or something? Though?
0: Yeah. The code word is Rebar's Music Sucks. Do I have to repeat that? I don't think so. Most of you. But there's just remember to buy something before you try to use the code word, because it kind of gives you extra access to some of the more special features of our casino here. Even if you buy, well, you want to buy something more than a lighter, although those are cool. But anyway,
1: they got a craft night coming up too.
0: Oh, here, yeah. So when you're in town for the parade tomorrow, yeah. Casino's gonna be rolling hard. You know, you just go through the studio and down into the basement, and it's all great, except we got a couple of slot machines up front. But just buy something in the merch store before you use the code Rebarth Music Sucks.
1: You're the Shalaraz.
0: Then it's casino time. 4th of July, casino time.
1: I put something in your drink.
0: Yeah, we're going to have fireworks down there. It's going to be the fireworks display in a cave that you've ever seen.
1: Right here on your community radio.
0: Yeah, it's going to be incredible. So, everybody just like...

0: That was Los Straight Jackets. Hey, they're gonna play at the Santa Fe Plaza in August.
1: Yeah, putting 50 claiming that he personally invented the 50
0: Space Mosquito was the name of that song.
1: Yeah, Trump personally invented the wall. Oh yeah. But FIFA stole it from him in 1998. That's okay. All right.
0: Clover Heart's ahead of that. Friday night at O'Malley's Pub.
1: Okay, I gotta go. I got another call coming in. Yeah. Guaranteed, your bet is late.
0: Before that, the Shalaraz.
1: Jeb Market, Jeb speaking. Can I take your order?
0: I put something in your drink.
1: Yeah, let me check the board. You want the over-under on how many times Trump says perfect peace? Well, the Chiron says fresh strength. That's
0: and this
1: down
0: is solid mucho.
1: Yeah, I know it's a hefty bet, you know.
0: Hey, Jeb, this is Jeb, our time machine, our bookie.
1: What
0: are you doing, Jeb?
1: Rule 137, I'm on the phone.
0: Oh, my gosh.
1: Okay. Yes, ma'am.
0: So now you know what it's like, don't you?
1: The Chiron says fresh strike, that's down 12. You still want that bet? Okay,
0: well, folks, I'm getting ready for the parade tomorrow. We got the time machine.
1: Okay,
0: we're getting all gussied up.
1: Your order's been placed. We got.
0: And I hope we don't have to get it towed this year. You know, we kind of.
1: Hello, Jeb Market. Can I take your order?
0: The parade to last. Hey, can we bet on how long the parade's going to be tomorrow, Jeb?
1: Yeah, the over-under is 50-2 that it's gonna last more than 15 minutes.
0: Yeah, well, it will last more than 15 minutes because the we can make the time machine break down, install, and like block all the traffic like last year.
1: You could bet. Anybody out there who wants to make a bet on
0: let's get back to the music then.
1: And then Rebar, we can speed through. We can take all these bets on the over that, and then we don't break, and we just run over everybody, and then the parade ends because we kill everybody.
0: That's probably easier.
1: And then we win the bet. There's several felony charges. Anyway, I gotta get back to my
0: Well, what are the odds?
1: Oh, they just went up to
0: here's Rat Boy.
1: 100-6.
0: High line.
1: Over 6? What does that mean? I don't even understand.

0: message at the beep.
1: Hello, Mr. Clemens. Susie Wiles, White House Chief of Staff. The president has already lost the war in Iran, a country with less than 1% of the military budget of the USA. He cannot be seen to lose a war against a single-cell organism in the Lincoln Memorial Reflecting Pool. Your government profile contains repeated use of the term, quote, pond scum. Therefore, we have identified you as the appropriate sleeper cell operative for Algae-facing negotiations. You are to negotiate with the Algae on the president's behalf. The president is willing to agree to the following terms. 1. The Algae gets $300 billion of taxpayer money. 2. The Algae will receive operational control of the I-495 interchange and may impose tolls at its discretion. And 3. The Algae is allowed to build a nuclear weapons program. In exchange, the Algae must agree to reduce visible greenness by no less than 3%. The president intends to announce unconditional success tomorrow evening at his Freedom 250 tribute to Trump rally. Do not return without a deal. Thank you for your service.

0: Yeah, Jim here. Yeah, have you betting Trump declares stock market up while the ticker behind him is on fire?
1: That's Kate Tempest.
0: Yeah, got you down for...
1: Statue in the square.
0: Yeah, got you down for 20. That Trump announces Iran peace deal is completed at 3 a.m. War by launch and historically successful by 5.
1: Before that, hug a bastard with big special.
0: Perfect.
1: And Junior Juggernaut with a million miles. And we started that set off with Rat Boy and High Life.
0: Yeah. Jeb Market here. Jeb speaking. Can I take your order?
1: Oh, that's right here on 96.9 FM, KMRD, OP, Madrid, New Mexico. Woo-hoo.
0: Yeah. Booking you for 50 on Iran denying to agree to a deal within 10 minutes of Trump announcing.
1: Well, it sure looks like Jeb's predictive market's taking off.
0: No, really, a gold-plated commemorative agreement.
1: Getting a lot of calls. A lot of business.
0: Yeah, that sounds good. Okay, I cut you down for 50 on that. Okay, thanks. Okay.
1: Hey, Jeb, when are we going to take the time machine out, man? You know?
0: As soon as we make enough money to, to restock on time machine fuel. Matilda's had to use the last one.
1: Is that
0: one,
1: what's going on? I see.
0: The last bottle for some of her OnlyFans. You know, it's getting a little brutal down there for what they're...
1: Oh, you spent all that freedom money, didn't you?
0: Well, I'm trying to make up and pay back that freedom money. Because, you know, but no.
1: Yeah, well, you seem busy, man. I'm telling you, the phone, and they're not calling for requests. Okay,
0: They're calling to make bets. I got to answer this call, Reborn.
1: Oh, gosh.
0: Jeb Market here. Jeb speaking. Can I take your order? You want odd? It's on Congress doing the right thing. Sir, this is a prediction.
1: Oh, I want in on that one.
0: I'll tell you the same thing. This is a prediction market, not a fantasy league. You know.
1: Here are the dead pioneers. With the worst among us.
0: Yeah. Okay. I could take your marketing
1: right
0: 20
1: here on your
0: on
1: community
0: the,
1: radio
0: on the Strait of Hormuz, getting renamed the Trump Huge Beautiful Water Passage. You really want to go with that bat?

0: Welcome back, everybody. Welcome. I am Rebar, and this is the Solid Mud Show.
1: Get him.
2: What the hell?
1: Play the thing that I made.
3: Give me the mic.
1: This is President, Commander-in-Chief, Major General Admiral Donald Trump. And this is my plebeian man servant. Say your name.
4: I don't want to say it.
1: Say it.
4: And this is Private, no class, Reek McConnell.
1: That's right, Reek. Since I am permanently banned from all media, very unfair, I'm taking over local radio stations like MRDLP 96.9 FM, Madrid, New Mexico. You can thank me for the huge ratings boost.
4: Mr. Trump.
1: Huge numbers.
4: They caught up with us.
1: Get the car started, Turtle Boy.
4: The car is out of gas. They refuse your credit card.
1: Well, let's take Reverb's truck.

lie is in the truth. There never really was one. There was no famine. There was no famine.

It's not called the Great Famine anymore. There was nothing great about it. It's called Ungurtamor, which was in English translated as the big hunger.

0: Jeb Market, Jeb speaking. Can I take your order?
1: That was Peter Hook in the light.
0: Yep. Rating 10 on a sparkler being classified as a municipal instrument. Incident.
1: Primitive notion.
0: Yeah, we got that. Okay. Thank you.
1: Get Dan out of services ahead of that. Well, I can't die like that. I'm going to die dancing.
0: Oh, man, so it's going to go down. This is blowing up. This is so great. Oh, man. Yeah. I'll put 10 on the fire department starting the parade. End of the parade. And then gonna call to the parade. You got it. Okay.
1: Kate Nash.
0: 10 down on that. Okay. Thank you.
1: Famine. With the famine that shouldn't have been. Started that set off with the Dead Pioneers.
0: Yeah. Hello, Jeb Market. Jeb speaking.
1: The worst among us.
0: Can I take your order? Oh, hold on. I got another. Okay. Yeah.
1: Hey, Jeb, more fans are calling in. Requesting
0: Rebar,
1: songs.
0: Yeah. Booking 10 on the parade marshal being whoever accidentally stood in front. Okay. Yeah. You got that. Let me confirm the over under.
1: What song do they want? Was it a good one?
0: Is this standing? Oh my God! The current line is 5. If you're standing in the parade, if you're part of the parade. Oh yeah. Of course, if you're in the parade,
1: here's Opus.
0: You're on the street.
1: Kink.
0: Okay. Yeah.
1: Come over and do me wrong.
0: Oh, okay. Put a 10 on the announcer, knowing every parade participant personally.
1: Time Machine's going to be in the parade tomorrow at noon.
0: And still for mispronouncing their names. Yeah. Oh, of course.
1: Come celebrate our 250th anniversary. Okay. Could be the last.
0: Yeah. Okay, y'all. Your bets are all laid. This is going to work out great. Okay, yeah.

0: That was Skelephant. With People Are Machines.
1: Reverb, we got a situation here.
0: Jeff, I'm trying to do the backtracking.
1: This is
0: Rule 33, Jeff.
1: Okay,
0: Rule
1: 33,
0: do not interrupt the DJ.
1: Okay, but this affects you, and
0: and that was Retros.
1: You're going to want to know about this.
0: With Pigs in the River.
1: It's not good for you. Go on with your backtracking.
0: Gosh, Jeb.
1: Just finish your backtracking and I'll okay.
0: I wish there was some fine for breaking Rule 33, because I'd be rich. Okay, so we started that set off with Opus Kink. Come over and do me wrong.
1: There is a fine for breaking Rule 138.
0: Jeb, what? So what is it? This is Jeb Clemens, our time machine. Bookie. I mean, what the heck are you doing?
1: Yeah, casino.
0: Running the casino now.
1: All right. It seems that Skinny Al has just won big on the roulette wheel, and your credit card is maxed out. It won't cover the debt.
0: What? Well, I thought you fixed it, Jeb. And I'm using, folks, I'm using the air quotes.
1: Yeah, you know, of course I fixed it. It was, the table was all off level and I got it all level, you know, so it was, you know, it was level.
0: Oh my gosh, Jeb.
1: But,
0: nothing about running a casino, I can see this.
1: Well, I do, because I'm running it off of your credit, and your credit is not going to cover this bet. The Skinny Al has now won big.
0: Is he rich now? Is he rich?
1: Yeah, and you're really, really, really, really, really, really, really poor.
0: Here's the Peter Gunn thing. With the electric chair.
1: I would suggest, you know.
0: Happy 250th, everyone. Come down to the parade tomorrow, noon. And Time Machine's going to be there.
1: And I would suggest that you file for bankruptcy

Okay, Madrid, it is 9 o'clock. This is 96.9 FM, KMRD LP, Madrid, New Mexico. This is the coach filling in for Ricky tonight, and we got some special music. And on this 4th of July Eve, when all through the house, it was dark. Nothing was scurrying, not even a mouse. And here we go.

That was Bette Midler playing Boogie Woogie, Boogie Boy, from Company B. And before that, we had Long Hot Summer with the Jimi Hendrix Experience. What are we going to play next here? Here's a little one from Willie.

And that was Willie Nelson with Remember the Good Times. This one goes out to a couple good friends who just finished their radio show. The main host is Mr. Rebar. Good show, guys.

0: good night. Thanks a lot for coming to the show. See you in the fall.
1: Well, that was Frank Zappa live at the Nassau Coliseum in 1988. That was Frank Zappa. Anita has just come down from the FCC and we're required to play the following PSA. And we don't want to disrespect America. So this PSA is about no jokes about America. Then the FCC required us to play this.
2: This is Reverend Bill Barnstormer from the First Deformed Church of Science Fiction. And I'd like to speak to all the Willies and Wilmas out there about the new No Jokes About America legislation pending now before Congress. Sure, I know most of you get your jokes from Cosby's Kids and those pathetic lost souls getting temporarily rich and famous on the Poverty Channel's new hit, Orwell Free. But we must never again let ourselves laugh at a president or a vice president who not only can't say he's not a crook, but can't put one word ahead of another and whistle America under wraps at the same time. We must rid our airwaves, fun parks, nightclubs, and rock bands of jokes which can only aid and abet our enemies. We must learn to take seriously our unelected administrative undersecretaries, because doing otherwise undermines our ability to save us from ourselves. So, if you agree with me that the rest of our precious country ought to be run just like an airport security checkpoint, tell your congressperson to vote yes for No Jokes About America.

Okay. If you're interested in what you just listened to, I'll let you know. We started off with ZZ Top with a song called Beer Drinkers and Hellraisers. Then we had Life is a Carnival by the band. And you just heard Bruce Springsteen with a song called Independence Day. When I was looking up songs for tonight, I thought Independence Day would be about the 4th of July, but Bruce had a different meaning in here. Just want to remind you, too, that if you go to www.kmrd.fm, there is a wealth of information on that website, including if you click on Listen, there it'll list all the songs that have just been playing for the last maybe 45 minutes or so. There's also information about the schedule for the upcoming week. And don't forget the, if you want to donate, you can go to the donate page and help this community radio. And then you'd be one of our heroes. And this song is about heroes from Willie Nelson.

That was Willie Nelson, Jamie Johnson, and Billy Joe Shaver, the Heroes, playing a song called Hero. And growing up as a kid, I was always fascinated by railroads and trains. So if you're going to fantasize about railroads and trains, you got to fantasize about the engineer who is one of my heroes. Here's a song about one such engineer.

Wow. That was three classic songs from the late 60s, early 70s. The first one was a song written by Jerry Garcia called Casey Jones, performed by the Grateful Dead. It was from their Working Man Dead album. And next we had a song was written by Mick Jagger and Keith Richards. You can't always get what you want, but if you try sometimes. That was performed by the Rolling Stones, and that was from their Let It Bleed album. And finally, the other classic is a song written by George Harrison, While My Guitar Gently Weeps, performed by the Beatles. And that was from their White Album, if you remember that, back in the day. Well, let's stop listening to me talking and let's hear some more music.

excuse me, that was Freebird from Leonard Skinner. Well, it is 10 o'clock in downtown Madrid, and probably a lot of places around here are still 10 o'clock, and it's and you're listening to 96.9 FM, KMRDLP, Madrid, New Mexico. We're going to start our second hour. This is the coach filling in for Ricky tonight, and we're in the preview. We're right now. It's a few hours from 4th of July. So to honor that, we have some a few patriotic songs we're going to fill in here. Here we go.

0: that? 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
1: B flat, B flat, do the G minors, do the sevens. 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That's it, tune it.
2: Wait, flat.
1: Tune it like it is. What are you gonna do? Give me a chord.

Okay, that set had started out with Whitney Houston with America the Beautiful. Then we had Alley-Oop from the Beach Boys. We had Creedence Clearwater Revival with Proud Mary. And you just heard Miley Cyrus with Party in the USA. And that's what we're going to be doing tomorrow. It's 4th of July. Always a day to relax, go to a parade, see your friends, just have a good time. Party in the USA. Here's one of the reasons why we party. We have, in this country, we have some freedom. I know it's being attacked every day, but we still are a lot freer than a lot of other people. So here's to freedom and a little song that Jimi Hendrix is singing right here, Freedom.

We are from Peter, the electric one. Does it shock you, see? He left us.

That was, you just heard, what did we just heard? Okay. Oh, the Freedom songs, where you had Freedom sung by Jimi Hendrix, and it was Pharrell Williams with also called Freedom. Next up, we got a song that if you're going to be free, you got to learn how to fly.

Oh, that was Iggy Pop singing The Passenger. And then before that, we had Tom Petty and the Heartbreakers with Learning to Fly. Well, we're halfway through the Nothing Sacred show on this community radio station, all volunteer, 96.9 FM, KMRD. And we broadcast from the downtown Madrid. Okay, what do we got next? Let's play an old song that I like.

0: Next set we had Ichiku Park, Small Faces, and with Rod Stewart. And then we had the James Gang with Funk Number 49, and just heard Fleetwood Mac with their song Little Lies. But next I want to play a little story about an American train, the American choo-choo. It just doesn't want to stop.
1: I was born an American. I was raised an American.

0: Yes, we've got a lot of everything in this land of ours.
1: And a lot of places to put it in.
2: And maybe that's where you fit in. Mr. and Mrs. John Q. Smith from Anytown, USA. Come on, big fella. Take this guitar, put on this wide belt work shirt, and tell it like it was.
3: Give me that guitar. All right, everybody. It's a little song. Now, thank you very much. A little song I learned upstream in prison one day. Everybody sing along now. Ready now? This land is made of mountains. This land is made of mountains. This land is made of mud. This land is made of mud. This land has lots of everything. This land has lots of everything. For me and Elmer Fudd. For me and

0: It wasn't always like that.
1: No, first they had to come from little towns with strange names like
2: Smegma,
0: Spasmodic,
1: Frog, and the far-flung Isles of Langerhands.
3: But who were they?
4: We were small, angry men with hairy faces and burning feet. We were running away from poverty, intolerance, and the law
5: army.
0: And we took to them.
6: And they took to us.
0: And what do you think they took?
7: Oil from Canada, gold from Mexico, geese from the neighbor's backyard, boom, boom. Corn from the Indians, tobacco from the Indians, Dakota from the Indians, New Jersey from the Indians, New Hampshire from the Indians, New England from the Indians, New Delhi from the Indians.
8: Indonesia for the Indonesians!
9: Yes, Veterans Day.
0: But we couldn't do it alone.
10: Now we needed the hope, the faith, the prayers, the fears.
11: The sweat, the pain, the boils, the tears.
10: The broken bones.
11: The broken home.
10: The total degradation of...
3: Who?
9: You, the little guy.
0: And across him all, we flung one shining steel rail.
12: Rockefeller.
0: One shining steel rail. From sea to mighty sea, from coast to mighty coast, from Bangor all the way to mighty Maine! So how about that, Mr. Smarty Pants Communist? Mr. College Professor, Mr. Beatnik, Mr. Hippie, what have you done for me lately?
3: Well, I...
13: Mr. And Mrs. Smith, go to the people. Ask the hands that serve the machines of America.
14: Hey,
13: ask these thousands of folks here who wouldn't say no to yesterday, or yes instead of knowing it all.
15: Ask the postman.
16: Hi, Mr. Smith.
15: Ask the mailman.
16: Hi, Mr. Smith.
15: Ask the milkman. White with foam.
13: Ask the cop on the corner.
0: Ask the cop in the grocery store.
13: Ask the cop in the woodpile.
0: Ask the cop on the rooftop.
13: Ask that cop that's knocking at your back door.
0: Ask him.
3: Mr. Policeman, what makes America great?

0: go away. It's spicks and wops and niggers and kites with noses as long as your arm. It's micks and chinks and gooks and geeks and honkies who never left the farm.
1: That's America, buddy. Just remember, Abraham Lincoln didn't die in vain. He died in Washington, D.C.
2: I see. Well, who am us anyway?
3: We're one of you. And you're one of us, I think.
4: Maybe. Possibly.
2: Well, how do you tell? I mean, how do you know for sure? How do you ever really know?
5: They didn't ask questions like that back in 1776. No, they didn't have time back in 1776. Back in 1776, boy, they were too busy singing songs like
6: Yankee Doodle came to terms, writing Martin Buber, stuck a Fuhrer in her back and called it Chico Goober.
1: Come on, Mr. and Mrs. Too Busy to be a homecoming queen. Get in step with the voices of the feet already dead in the service of their country!
7: 1829, in the midst of an ever-deepening sense of prosperity, Chester Allen Arthur climbed to the top of the bedroom wall, thrust his defiance at the Japanese, and shouted,
8: "Give me them, or I'm going over there!"
7: But in 1934, in Germany, the specter of doom was rising its shrouded head in agony.
8: The

0: Gee, Grandpa.
1: And did you come to her defense in those dark days then, lad? Well, they did. They came from the endless plains of Iowa, the lonesome trains of Illinois, the white trash mountains of Virginia.
2: You gotta jump down, speed around, pick a Benedict crunch. You gotta jump down, speed around, pick some 902.
3: Yes, them too. A lot of them. Mostly them, and not many of us. And that's why we're here, and they're there. So there, Mr. Monday Morning Quarterback, Mr. Wheelchair General, are you going to turn your back on America's fighting men's when he come knock, knock, knocking at your front door?
4: No!
1: Attaboy! Can't you see it now? As if it were almost tomorrow? Thousands of them!
4: Shoulder to shoulder!
1: That's right!
4: Heart to heart!
5: You said it, kid.
4: Satchel to page!
3: You got it!
5: Hey, you get it.
6: Oh, greetings from the President of the United States. Feet get moving!
4: Yes, sir!
6: What's that, boy?
4: Yeah, sir!
6: What do you say?
4: Yeah, sir!
6: Speak English, troop!
4: Yeah!

Oh, that was the sweet voice of Emmylou Harris, a song called Together Again, written by the great Buck Owens. Oh, before that, we had the Steve Miller Band with Take the Money and Run. We had the Peter Gabriel with Shock the Monkey. And we started that set off with a little skit called The Lonesome American Choo-Choo, Don't Want to Stop, performed by the actors of the Firesign Theater. Oh, it is 11 o'clock, and it's time for me to say that this is 96.9 FM, KMRD LP, Madrid, New Mexico. We're in the final hour of the Nothing Sacred show, which also means we're only an hour away from our birthday. So we're going to start off with Ray Charles with a sweet song here.

Okay, that was the Kinks with Destroyer, and before that we had the Allman Brothers Band with the Whipping Post. Childish Gambino sang This Is America, and we started off with a beautiful rendition of America the Beautiful by Ray Charles. Here is one of my favorite John Prine songs. Here it is, Angel from Montgomery.

discover that.

Well, the Nothing Sacred show is almost over. But before we close, I should let you know the last long set started with the Angel from Montgomery from John Prine. Then Four Seasons in One Day from Crowded House. Then we had Derek and the Dominoes with Tell the Truth. We had Like a Rolling Stone from performed by Bob Dylan. Then we had Squeeze Box, performed by The Who. Then we had Because, performed by Dave Clark Five. Final Jam, great instrumental from Willie Nelson. And you just heard a Midnight Special performed by Creedence Clearwater Revival. Well, it is almost our country's birthday. I'm going to play a few songs and then close out. We're going to sing a happy birthday song performed by Stevie Wonder, and then a traditional end to a day's broadcast, The Star-Spangled Banner, performed by Jimi Hendrix. So good night, everybody. Have a great 4th.

That was the Star Spangled Banner from performed by Jimi Hendrix. Well, it is 12 midnight. And this is 96.9 FM KMRD LP Madrid, New Mexico.

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1: 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The deadline for submissions is August 23rd, and the festival will take place in September. 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

tell you a little something about this story right here. In relationships, you got your ups and downs. 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Everybody's got a dream. Everybody's got a life. You just got to choose which path and which lie you want to take. The point where you just say, I cannot do this anymore.

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1: 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All of the music in this hour was produced here in New Mexico. Thank you for tuning in.

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young bride's face. His heartbeat races as he tries not to shake, cause his chest's all swollen and his nerves are tight. Trying to hold on to the moment and get the words right, cause his sight hasn't faded and her light never dimmed since the day they first met and the night the earth shifted. A pure vision came to slice through the smoke. An immaculate collision of souls, fate, and hope. 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
1: Fowler's toad, Bufo Woodhousey Fowlery, for example, has one voice in Arkansas and a slightly different voice in North Carolina. This is the way it sounds at Little Rock, Arkansas.

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0: All right, listeners, you might have noticed I am not Dream Queen. You are in the cab with me, Little Queen Trashmouth, this morning on this day of, I guess some people are celebrating. You might hear the Jaws theme behind me. That was on purpose. It's a 4th of July movie. But may I just remind you, the plot of that movie is a town being terrorized by a man-eating shark. This is not an endorsement of cops, but there is a cop that says, hey, maybe we should close the beach. And the mayor says, no, think of the economy. And that man is still the mayor in Jaws 2. So this is a reminder to vote in your local elections. You could save lives. Anyhow, today is the 4th of July, as I like to call it. You know, some people are celebrating independence, freedom. I just want to remind people, this country has never been free for everyone that lives here. And what are we independent from? Foreign investors? Nope. Our military is not even about to be its own independent military anymore. Don't worry, I'll be talking about that in a little bit. But yeah. It's also, you know, according to the internet for the last several years, 250 years is about the average age of all empires. Right? So, who knows? Who knows what could happen today? but yes, even according to internet AI overlord search, empires fall when the cost of maintaining their massive reach outpaces their wealth, typically around the 250-year mark. The collapse occurs in predictable stages: internal corruption, economic overextension, and a failure to adapt to environmental or social stresses. Fascinating. Doesn't sound familiar at all. Anyhow, we'll be talking about all that and more coming up over the next couple of hours. We've got lots of tunes for you today. So let's just get into it. Here, we're going to ride out this opening track to Jaws. Stay safe. Don't get in the water.

We just wanna have a good time. All that we've been through. I remember being 9 on 10th Street in Pan when I lost my mental. Growing up was hard. Thank God I found instrumentals. But I miss when things were still simple.

better about the summertime. Sun's out, guns out, I'm clutching mine. Been through way too much to summarize. Too much in my hands to let it go. It's gonna be okay one day.

Ladies and gentlemen, a toast to the presidency of the United States, an office which by its mere existence reassures us that the possibilities of life are limitless. An office the mere idea of which reproaches us when we fall short of being all that we can be. A grand and glorious office to which at least one among us may one day aspire. Ladies and gentlemen, what can I say? Hail to the chief!

0: Gee, Bill, you certainly have a lot of patience and courage.
1: I guess. I mean, I got this far, but when I started, I wasn't even a bill. I was just an idea. Some folks back home decided they wanted a law passed, so they called their local congressman, and he said,
2: "You're right. There ought to be a law."
1: And he sat down, he wrote me out, and introduced me to Congress, and I became a bill. And I'll remain a bill until he decides to make me a law.

0: listen to these congressmen arguing. Is all that discussion and debate about you?
1: You know, it is. And I'm one of the lucky ones, because most bills never even get this far. And if they don't report favorably on me, I'm going to die.
0: Die?
1: Yeah, die in committee.
2: Belly up!
1: Yeah, it looks like I'm going to live. And I got to go to the House of Representatives now, and they're going to vote on me, so.
0: So if they vote yes, what happens?
1: Well, then I go to the Senate, and then the whole thing starts all over again.
0: Oh, no.
1: Oh, yeah.

0: you mean, even if the whole Congress says you should be a law, the president can still say no?
1: Yep, that's called a veto. And if the president vetoes me, I have to go back to Congress and they vote on me again. But you know, by that time...
0: By that time, it's very unlikely that you'll become a law. It's not easy to become a law, is it?
1: Nope.
2: But how I hope and pray that I'm supposed to
3: He signed your bill. Now you're a law.

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Party votes for oil rigs and pipelines. This is not so much a country as it is a corporation.

0: boys, quick, boys, shove in a shovel, uncover those lovely pebbles that sparkle and shine. 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
1: Riches for cheap.
0: Hey, nonny, nonny, hi, nonny, nonny. There'll be heaps of it, and I'll be on top of the heap. My rivals back home, it's not that I'm bitter, but think how they squirm when they see how I glitter. The ladies of court will be all in twitter. The king will reward me, he'll nightmare. No, Lord Mayor, it's mine, mine, mine for the taking. It's mine, boys, mine in that gold with those nuggets, nuggets. Glory they'll give me, my dear friend King Jimmy will probably build me a shrine.

0: All right, listeners, thank you for hanging out in the cab with me, Little Queen Trash Mouth, today on 96.9 FM, KMRD, LP, Madrid, New Mexico. Let's go over all the things we just heard, shall we? Oh my goodness, that was fun. We started off with the opening song from Pocahontas by the Virginia, called the Virginia Company. Again, we sailed the seas in 1607 for glory, God, and gold, and the Virginia Company. Never forget, this country started for a corporation. Then we heard Only in America by Vince Staples off of his newest album, Cry Baby. Then we heard Kay Flay with The President Has a Sex Tape. Kay Flay's In America. Heard after that, North American Scum by LCD Sound System. Then we heard I'm Just a Bill by the Deluxe Folk Implosion off the Schoolhouse Rock Rocks album. That's really how it works. That song nailed it. Yep, I'm a bill. I sit here. I could move, maybe not. Then I go to Senate. They could mess it all up and start over. And then even if I get through all of that, the president can veto. Not the most efficient system for lawmaking, in my opinion, especially when all of those people in charge of the bills are geriatric at best, and a lot of other things at worst. Anyway, after that, we heard Failed State by David Rovix, which, hey-o, maybe we're a failed state because, again, we're governed by a lot of geriatrics at best. Nothing against geriatrics in general, just the ones that are also racist, ableist, misogynist, homophobic, capitalist, climate change deniers that are, again, making the laws that affect us all. Anyhow, we continued on with Jimmy World Bleed American. Then we heard Flagpole Sitta by Harvey Danger. Then we heard David Bowie's I'm Afraid of Americans, Same Babe Same. Then we heard The Clash with Know Your Rights. Then we heard Genesis Owusu with The Most Normal American Voter. Missing information. Yep, all the time. And then that last one was Mine, Mine, Mine, another song off the Pocahontas soundtrack. And honestly, pretty good summary of, again, the corporation we call a country. It all can be sold, right? Line from the song. They did really eat with that Hey Nani Nani, though. Gotta say, it's a bop. But even, I will point out, John Smith, who, again, voiced by ableist, racist, horrible human Mel Gibson, he's supposed to be the good guy in this song, right? And he's like, my land to tame, blah, like really disgusting colonizer vibes. And he's the one we're supposed to be rooting for. So there you go. Okay, on that note, on the notes, let's, so our president gave a speech last night at Mount Rushmore. I'm going to read you a summary from the South Dakota Searchlight while the score from the president's speech in Independence Day plays behind me. On the eve of the nation's 250th birthday, President Donald Trump used his address Friday night at Mount Rushmore National Memorial in South Dakota to allege that there is a, quote, resurgence of the communist menace in our land. Communism is a mortal threat to American liberty, Trump said. It is the greatest threat to our country, including World War I, World War II, Pearl Harbor, or even 9/11. Though he did not directly link democratic socialists to communism in the speech, the rhetoric continued a recent theme of criticism by Trump, alluding to the electoral success by democratic socialist candidates. That includes New York Mayor Zoran Mamdani and Darlisa Avila Chevalier, who upset the Democratic New York City congressman last month in a primary election. Democratic socialists advocate for expanding parts of the social safety net, such as healthcare coverage, through democratic means. Communist tenets include central economic planning and abolishing private property. In Trump's speech, he pivoted from communism to Republican chances in the November midterm elections. Quote, America will never be a communist country, quote, Trump said, adding, we can only lose the midterms if we are foolish, stupid, and unwise. Well, Spoiler alert, you're all those things, babe. He then said Republicans, quote, will not lose an election for 100 years if they terminate the filibuster and pass the, quote, Save America Act. The filibuster is a U.S. Senate rule that requires the votes of at least 60 senators to limit debate on most bills. The Save America Act would require all voters to prove their U.S. citizenship when they register and show identification at the polls. Trump made these remarks with U.S. Senate Majority Leader John Thune from South Dakota in the audience. Thune has pledged to protect the filibuster, which he's called a critical protection that ensures representation of the minority party in the Senate. Last week, Trump canceled a signing ceremony for a bipartisan housing bill and said he wouldn't sign that legislation until Congress sends him the SAVE Act. Oh boy. Anyhow, Trump's really scared of communists, guys. If you really, really, really want to know how to beat this man, this system, it's be a communist. Nothing scares them more. They're so scared. I talked about it a bunch on my show yesterday. Trump again continued talking about it in South Dakota. I've got some more quotes from what he said at Mount Rushmore last night in just a second here. Actually, let's get to those real quick before a quick word. So, quote, from his speech in Keystone, South Dakota last night in front of Mount Rushmore, you do not have to be born here, but you do have to love what we have built. You must love our country. Interesting to start that with the you don't have to be born here, sir, when you're trying to literally abolish birthright citizenship. You are insane. He is an insane man. Anyway, we all knew that. But again, continuing on with more quotes from last night. As we march into our 250th year, incredible, beautiful year it will be, we must never forget there is no American freedom without American culture, and there's no American founding without the American people, Trump said. Continuing, Americans love freedom. We cherish independence, and we know that we are the heirs to the most beautiful land, the most thrilling story, the most precious legacy on which the sun has ever shined in America. We do not need anyone's permission to say what we think. Interesting. And to live as we please, to worship as we choose, or to keep and bear arms. As long as you're white. Right? A white land-owning man, according to this administration, basically. Then you can have all those things. For the rest of you, you can get 30 years in prison for moving zines. So there you have it. I do love this phrasing of the communist menace. That's definitely new superhero name found. Oh, here we go. Here's the most direct quote I was trying to find real quick. There is now a resurgence of the communist menace in our land, including from newcomers to our country who embrace ideas totally opposed to our way of life and our great success, the president said. You can be a communist or you can be a patriot. You can't be both. Well, I know which one I'm choosing. Thank you so much for being here with me on 96.9 FM, KMRD LP, Madrid, New Mexico this morning. We'll continue after a quick word.
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Thank you to OG Willikers for making that song as radio friendly as possible. America! Here we are. Here we are. Oh boy, here we are. Still scared of communism. So scared of communism. Again, thank you for hanging out with me in the cab today. I am Little Queen Trashmouth filling in for Dream Queen on this fall of an empire day, possibly. We don't know. Who knows what's happening? According to Trump, it could be coming, right? Like, he's so scared right now of communism toppling the empire. It's a beautiful thing to see, in my opinion. Before we get back into the jams, I do just want to bring up a thing that Carolyn Leavitt said on, I forget who the new Tucker Carlson stand-in guy is, but that guy on Fox News. Carolyn Leavitt, a former press secretary who's on maternity leave right now, I believe, still, or maybe not, because it's America and she probably only got 3 days to be off of work, if any at all. Anyhow, different story. But Carolyn Leavitt said on Fox News yesterday, a reason to be afraid of the Democratic Socialists, the Communists, whatever. They're all lumping all the left, actual true leftists together as in this day and age. She said the biggest problem with these people is that they are against the American, I forget exactly what she calls, but basically like our American values, which she said the three P's, prison, police, and private property. Baby, that's four P's. And if you shared the values of communism, which again, most communist campaigns start with a literacy campaign, my dear, you would have been able to count those P's correctly and might also understand why, yeah, absolutely, we are against police, prisons, and private property. You nailed it. Again, I can't. Three P's and it's so clearly four. Makes me laugh. Anyhow, let's get back to some music for a moment. We're going to hear some great stuff coming up here. Stay tuned. Let's get it started with Tilly and Jellyfish Apocalypse. Thank you so much for being here with us on KMRDLP today.

I never thought hyenas essential. They're crude, but unspeakably plain. But maybe they've a glimmer of potential. If allied to my vision.

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But thick as you are, pay attention. 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It's clear from your vacant expression, the lights are not all on upstairs.

0: 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For what?
1: For the death of the king.
0: What, is he sick?
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4: 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Who needs a king?
5: No, no king, no king, la la la la la la.
1: Idiots, there will be a king.
0: Hey, but you said,
1: I will be king. Stick with me, and you'll never go hungry again.
4: Yay! Oh, I love the king!
6: For the king!
7: It's great that we'll soon be connected with a king who'll be all-time adored.
1: Of course, quid pro quo, you're expected to take certain duties on board. The future is littered with prizes, and though I remain at sea, the point that I must emphasize is...

cosa terribile che esiste nella patria mia. 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You should see things in my country. Times were hard in Sicily, we had no provolone. The Don, he was a tabby with a taste for my brother Tony. When Mamma went to plead for him, the Don said he would see her. We found her rosary on the ground. Poor Mamma mia! But...

All right, comrades. Communist Menace here, back with you on the 4th of July. Just kidding, it's me, Little Queen Trashmouth. Let's go over what we just heard. We heard Jellyfish Apocalypse by Tilly. Then we heard Bombs Over Baghdad by Outkast. Then we heard World War III by Cure for Paranoia. Then we heard Wrathbone with Send In the F-16s. Then we heard Bring Your Own Bombs by System of a Down. And then we heard the Scar song from Lion King. It's called Be Prepared, but it's the Scar song. And I play that today because it's just a reminder of all the promises that were made to the hyenas in that song. And at the end of the movie, what happened? The hyenas ate Scar. And I will just say today that Donald Trump is planning to make a bunch of his supporters who are angry, still don't have lower gas prices, are now involved in way more wars than we were a year and a half ago, etc., etc., etc. Also mad about the Epstein files, his own base, right? He's gathering them on the National Mall to talk at them for a, quote, really long time in 107-degree heat. And I don't know, the hyenas could eat his face today. Just saying. Literally or metaphorically, I'll take either. But anyway, that's why I threw that one on here. Dream Queen and I were talking about that exact thing last night, and I was like, oh, gotta play the Scar song. And then that last track was There Are No Cats in America from the American Tail soundtrack. Just a nice little piece of, again, reminder of propaganda. the streets were not paved with cheese. And behind me is Give Me Your Tired, Your Poor, also from the American Tail soundtrack. Fun fact, American Tail is a family of Russian mice immigrating to America, right? Just worth noting, the year that that story takes place is pre-Bolshevik Revolution, so just, they weren't fleeing the communism, don't let anyone tell you otherwise. They were fleeing Tsarist Russia in that film. All right, let's see, what do we got? Real quick, I think it is worth mentioning, I think it's, yeah, we got to talk about the Patriot Games because this is just absolute insanity. So I just got to read it from freedom250.org, the website that outlines all of the happenings for the 250th celebration, you know, of whichever you want to call it, a birthday, fall of an empire, take your pick. But the Patriot Games, oh, you can apply still. That's interesting. They're supposed to be happening on August 9th. Man, I wish I had seen that button earlier. Definitely going to click it now. So the Patriot Games are, quote, a national competition celebrating the next generation. The national competition will stream on the ESPN app and culminate with a primetime special on ABC during the nation's 250th celebration. America's next generation of leaders, competitors, and champions will take center stage August 9th through 11th at the 2026 Patriot Games, a national athletic competition celebrating the character, determination, and excellence that define the American spirit. Freedom 250 announced that the 2026 Patriot Games will bring together outstanding young Americans from across the nation to compete, inspire, and showcase the values that have shaped the U.S. for nearly 250 years. I find it interesting that this is supposed to be streaming in like a month, but you can still apply. Where is that application? Here I go. Yeah, there is still a submission portal open with an application open. Very interesting. There does not seem to be a closing date for this application. You do have to be 14. You have to upload a video. There's like a whole bunch of stuff here, but that's kind of crazy. Almost feels like it might not happen. Anyway, still worth. Basically what it is I think it's a young, like, teenagers, male, female teenagers that, I don't have time to even go into the nuances of even that. But according to this administration, one male, one female champion, quote, champion is what they're calling it. This is like so Hunger Games. I can't even, like, literally send me one of each from your district to compete. It's
Absolutely insane. Absolutely insane. Just again, want to remind everyone where we are at. It's not great. It's not great. Despite what other people may be saying, it is in fact actually not great. All right, let's get back to it. I've got another little block of songs here, and then I think one more brief thing to talk to you about after a bit. But here, let's hear. This is the block about surveillance state. So here it is. Enjoy. Or actually, please don't. Don't ever enjoy the surveillance state. It's terrifying. But I was being sarcastic. Anyway, I'm not used to being here this early, y'all. I am still waking up, and thank you for hanging in the cab with me today, Little Queen Trash Mouth, sitting in for Dream Queen, who will be back in the cab next week.

All right, listeners, thank you so much for chilling and hanging out in the cab with me, Little Queen Trash Mouth, today. We just heard a little bump from Bob's Burgers, the General Insanity intro, Humans of America. It's a anti-AI thing. Anyway, then we heard Carsey Blanton with the FBI. If someone's telling you that union ain't right, they're probably in the FBI. Never forget it. Then we heard Men in Black, and let's talk about this for a second, because yes, I played it because it's like a 4th of July release blockbuster movie, came out right around 4th of July weekend in whatever year it came out, 96, 97, 98, somewhere in there. However, it's also like, it's one of my favorites, holds up in some ways, it's a great movie. It is also a giant piece of propaganda, and I am aware it even is in that song. Like, remember, don't fear us if you ever get near us. Like, it's all about trying to normalize the quote-unquote men in black, which we do not do, because they're in the FBI or the CIA and looking to bust your union, comrade. There's also a lot of anti-immigration stuff in Men in Black, of, like, good immigrant versus, like, you know, who came legally. Anyway, it's a whole thing. But aside from all that, still holds up. Like, not all the fat shaming, anti-woman stuff that is common in a lot of those movies from that era. So, and the effects are great. And Vincent D'Onofrio just, he should win an Academy Award every year for his role in Men in Black, because he's nailing it. He's just nailing it in that role. Anyway, then that last one was Grandson with 6 o'clock. And this song behind me, this track, is from this year's big summer blockbuster, which is called Disclosure Day, because of course it is, because of course we are trying to get everyone to think about those types of aliens, space aliens, right? Anything to distract from the horrors of ICE, the unreleased Epstein files, the increasing heat, the increasing prices, cost of living, right? So they're just giving us all this alien stuff. And it's funny that, like, no one really cares, right? I'm, like, kind of from the generation of really epic alien movies, you know, Independence Day being one, Mars Attacks. What else do we get? Arrival. I mean, that was later. But anyway, I guess maybe always alien movies. But anyway, because of Independence Day, it was, like, a big deal, right? And now it's at the point where I'm like, no one even cares anymore, dude. No one cares. It's pretty amazing that people who want to be liked so badly are actually so loathed that we don't even care about releasing UFO files anymore. Good job. Good job. Oh, boy. Let's see. So as far as I can tell, Trump is still on schedule to speak in D.C. today in this 107-degree heat. I think that's an excellent thing for an 80-year-old with hypertension and whatever other health issues he so physically clearly has. It's a great thing to do. Good idea. So, according to the BBC, U.S. President Donald Trump will head to Washington, D.C.'s National Mall on Saturday for what he has billed as a, quote, spectacular rally celebrating America's 250th anniversary. The event, taking place as the sweltering heat wave grips swaths of the eastern and central U.S. and will include flyovers by hundreds of aircraft and a fireworks display, organizers hope will be the biggest of all time. Military flyovers over Washington, D.C. will happen every hour between, get your military time brain on, Corey, 2:15 local time, right? No, sorry, 1:15 local time and sunset, the organizers said. And Trump's new Air Force One will feature in one of the formations over the Capitol. The president, however, has been accused by opponents of politicizing the nation's anniversary event, and several music acts dropped out after soon after being announced. We know about that. Extremely hot, humid temperatures of approximately 38 degrees Celsius or 100 degrees Fahrenheit, and a later than anticipated start time may also have an impact on the size of the crowd that attends. Again, this event was canceled yesterday due to extreme heat. President Trump used a speech on the eve of Independence Day to claim that American identity is under threat from what he called domestic radicals and extremists. Hi.
shout out, speaking at the Mount Rushmore National Monument in South Dakota on Friday. The president warned of a resurgence of what he called the communist menace and newcomers who embraced idea opposed to the American way of life. His comments reflect a growing political line of attack ahead of the November midterm elections, with Republicans seeking to brand Democrats as communists. Put a pin in that. Democrats are also Democratic socialists are, I don't know. I think some of them actually are low-key communists, just trying to be palatable and not use the scary word. But it is not just Republicans attacking people who believe that you should be fed and housed as radicals and communists. The Democratic Party is also doing that, because guess what? The Democratic Party does not actually want you fed and housed. They want you to pay for it, because they are, again, one wing of the capitalist bird. Okay, on that note, If you're liking what you're hearing when I do start running my trash mouth, you can catch me on air most Fridays from 10 a.m. to noon. I will not be here this coming Friday. Instead, tune in to live programming from the Youth Radio Camp. It's going to be great. Go, kids, go. But then I will be back on July 17th from 10 a.m. to 12 noon time. My show is called The Hashtag Hours. Again, thanks for hanging out with me while I sat in for Dream Queen. I did not even get through all the songs I want to play, but I gotta play Everybody's Got the Right from the Assassin soundtrack, and then we're gonna get out of here with the very beginning of Crazy Classic Life by Janelle Monáe, but we will not get all the way through it. But it's okay, I'll play it again some other time. Thanks so much for being here. I don't know if you're actually celebrating today, like in the quote traditional like America way. I don't know, take a look at yourself and ask why. What are you celebrating? And if you feel like jumping in the food program float and handing out some cold water and joining me with a microphone and some speakers in the back of Dream Queen's truck, meet us at the corner at noon, Cave Road and Highway 14. See you there. Till next time, comrades.

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You wanna shoot a president? Come on and shoot a president.

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0: $450. Ivor Johnson 32. 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Owls stamped on the side.
1: What I'd give me.
0: Hey, kid. Failed your test. 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
3: Watch it now. No violence. Hey, fella, feel like you're a failure. Bailiff on your tail, your wife run off for good. Hey, fella, feel misunderstood. Come here and kill a president.
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6: 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That all men and women are created equal. 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

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Up next, we have one of my favorite artists, Jude Lyon, and her Joropo.

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This has been Fire Engine on Fire with DJ Aiden. Thank you for tuning in. We have a couple more songs to close out the hour. I hope you have enjoyed. Again, you can go to kmrd.fm/listen to take a look at the playlist from today and all of the live songs and the live stream as well. Thank you for tuning in. Up next, we have Buena y Pura by Ida.

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Welcome to the Lobster Garden. I am Freebird, filling in for your usual host today. On today, Independence Day, 4th of July, I'd like to thank Aiden for getting the morning off to a great start with Fire Engine on Fire, and looking forward to continuing the great playlist, as I will be here for the prelude to the world-famous Madrid 4th of July Parade, and I'm going to be providing a pre-parade soundtrack for you. And what better way to start than with No More Kings from Schoolhouse Rock.

That's what I call taxation without representation. And that's not fair.

That was Tom Petty and the Heartbreakers with American Girl. Before that, Homer Simpson singing America. And then not to be outdone, we had Santana singing America. And we started off that set with Lynyrd Skynyrd and Red, White, and Blue from their Vicious Cycle album released in 2003. I am Freebird, standing in for Wes here on Lobster Garden on this Independence Day morning on 96.9 FM, KMRD LP, Madrid, New Mexico.

That was Don McLean with American Pie. And before that was The Clash with Revolution Rock. It's about 10 to noon. People are lining up downtown for the Madrid 4th of July parade. So be sure to come out and

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0: 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Turquoise Trail is like cool as rain.
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So, oh, I just want to pay you a compliment. Your songs that you write are the best I've ever heard. So, keep up the good work. All right? Bye-bye.

I've been out listening to your CD. I love it. I just love it. 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Okay, bye-bye.

0: something to that message. You know, the message about you being such a good songwriter? The message. Well, Margie and Cal think so too. So, believe in yourself. Everybody knows you, Joe. Bye-bye. Joe, you can't feel just disempowered unless you let them. I wish you were there. Honey, cheer up. Or come back to South Dakota, where we make you feel important.
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0: And from KMRD World Headquarters, high above Highway 14 here in Madrid, New Mexico, it's All Over the Map. I'm your host, Scott Goldman. Thanks for joining me on a fine northern New Mexico July 4th, Saturday afternoon. From what I understand, we just had the Madrid July 4th parade going right by the station. Fortunately, I found a place to park. But hopefully you're enjoying something off the grill, maybe a refreshing beverage to go with that. I have got a great theme for today's show. But before I tell you about that, let's enjoy my song crush of the week. As you know, a new feature of this high-quality radio program, one song that seems to be on the personal infinite repeat list in my mind. This song and the artist are directly tied to today's theme. So, without further ado, I give you Solomon Burke. 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

That's the song crush of the week, the great Solomon Burke. Track is called Cry to Me. Written and produced by the equally great songwriter and producer Burt Burns. Released on Atlantic Records in 1962. Burke helped shape the sound of rhythm and blues and is considered one of the founding fathers of soul music in the 1960s. He's been called a key transitional figure in bridging R&B and soul. Cry to Me appeared on both Billboard's Hot R&B Sides and Hot 100 Singles charts. And that is my song crush of the week. But on to today's theme. I'm calling today's show Celebrating Independence Day. And by independent or independence, I mean independent record labels. Specifically, the many independent labels of the 1950s and 60s that provided a platform for burgeoning R&B and rock and roll, soul and pop, that would change music and the business of music forever. These labels were run by risk takers, some slightly more reputable than others, who took chances with young artists and songwriters that the major labels of the day, RCA, Columbia, Capitol, were unwilling to take. Some of their methods were, frankly, illegal, paying disc jockeys to play certain records, a practice known as payola. Some were just unethical, executives or disc jockeys taking songwriting credits on songs they had no role in writing. Not to mention playing footsie with some of the most notorious crime families in New York City in the late 50s and early 60s. It was a bit of the Wild West, certainly. But in the end, a lot of great music got written and recorded. In fact, our song crush of the week artist Solomon Burke was a key figure for the first label we'll highlight today, Atlantic Records. Founded in 1947 by Ahmet Erdogan and Herb Abramson, Atlantic Records earned a reputation as one of the most important American labels specializing in jazz, R&B, and soul by artists such as Aretha Franklin, Ray Charles, Wilson Pickett, Sam and Dave, Otis Redding, and Solomon Burke. Ahmet and his brother Nisui, sons of Turkey's first ambassador to the U.S., were jazz and R&B fans. They convinced the family dentist to invest $10,000 and hired Herb Abramson, a dentistry student at the time. Their first recordings were released in early 1948, and in many ways, they would set a standard for the independent record labels that were experiencing a post-war resurgence with the lifting of restrictions on the shellac used to manufacture records. So here's a great set of Atlantic artists. Coming up, Wilson Pickett, another great track from Solomon Burke and Ruth Brown. We'll start with Ray Charles. I'm Scott Goldman, and it's Independence Day on All Over the Map.

I'm so happy to be here tonight. So glad to be in your wonderful city. And I have a little message for you. And I want to tell every woman and every man tonight.

celebrating Independence Day. That would be the independent record labels of the 50s and 60s. Just heard a set from Atlantic Records. That was Wilson Pickett with the classic In the Midnight Hour. Written by Pickett and Steve Cropper. Recorded at Stax Studios in Memphis. Released in June 1965. It was Pickett's first hit for Atlantic and peaked at number one on the R&B charts. Before that, another great Solomon Burke, Burt Burns collaboration, Everybody Needs Somebody to Love, released in July 1964. We also heard Mama, He Treats Your Daughter Mean from Ruth Brown. Atlantic producer Herb Abramson told the story that the songwriter, Herbert J. Lance, heard a blues singer on the streets of Atlanta singing a mournful tune that featured the title of the song in the lyrics. It was Brown's third number one hit on the Billboard R&B chart. And we started that set with one of Atlantic's biggest stars, Ray Charles, and his classic, What I Say. One of the first soul songs, improvised one evening in 1958 when Charles and his band had run through their entire set list and still had time left on the gig. The track was recorded and released in 1959. The song broke Charles into mainstream pop music and sparked a new subgenre known as soul. All right, so continuing our theme, here comes a set from a label that focused on R&B and country music. Imperial Records was founded by Lou Chudd in 1947. The label released music from artists as diverse as Fats Domino, Ricky Nelson, Slim Whitman, and Little Richard. Imperial had an early focus on the music of New Orleans through its involvement with producer and writer Dave Bartholomew. Bartholomew worked on many hits with Fats Domino. Johnny Rivers, Ricky Nelson, all ahead. We'll start this set with Fats Domino. I'm Scott Goldman. 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

town. And baby, do everything your heart desires. Just remember,

A set of songs from Imperial Records on Independence Day. That was Johnny Rivers with the P.F. Sloan Steve Barry composition Secret Agent Man. The song was originally recorded for the opening sequence of the British spy series Danger Man. It was released on Rivers' album And I Know You Want to Dance in 1966. Before that, we heard Traveling Man from Ricky Nelson, originally offered to Sam Cooke. He passed. Nelson's version went to number one as part of a double A-side single with Hello Mary Lou in 1961. Written by Jerry Ragavoy and originally recorded by Kai Winding, Irma Thomas released her cover of Time Is On My Side on Imperial in 1964. The Rolling Stones, as you may know, would go on to have a big hit with the track. And we started the set with Fats Domino's classic Blueberry Hill. The song has become a rock and roll standard and peaked at number two on the Billboard Top 40 when it was released in 1956. All right, continuing our Independence Day theme, Modern Records was founded in Los Angeles in 1945 by the brothers Saul, Jules, Joe, and Lester Behari. Artists on the label included Hatta Brooks, Etta James, Joe Houston, Little Richard, Ike and Tina Turner, and John Lee Hooker. In the early years, the label bought master recordings from other small labels, including 32 unreleased Gold Star Records master recordings by Lightning Hopkins and Little Son Jackson. The label is widely acknowledged for having released some of the most influential blues and R&B records of the 1940s and 50s. Here's a set of great Modern Records artists, including John Lee Hooker, Etta James, and Lil Son Jackson. We'll begin with the one and only B.B. King. I'm Scott Goldman. 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

It's Independence Day, and we're celebrating independent record labels. That was a set from Los Angeles-based Modern Records. We just heard Boogie Chillin', the debut release from John Lee Hooker. It was the first down-home electric blues song to reach number one on the R&B chart in 1949. Etta James gave us The Wallflower, also known as Roll With Me Henry, released on Modern Records in 1955. The original version of the song was considered too risque to play on pop radio stations. Lil Son Jackson gave us Bad Women, Bad Whiskey. That's one of the masters that Modern Records acquired from Gold Star Records, releasing the song in 1948. And we began the set with B.B. King and his rendition of the blues standard Every Day I Have the Blues, released by the Modern Records subsidiary RPM Records in 1955. By the way, underneath me, the Atomic Mosquitoes. Track is called Cheesequake. I love that. It's actually on an album called Bug Music for Bug People. All right, our Independence Day celebration rolls on. Next, a set of songs from Chess Records, established in 1950 in Chicago by the brothers Leonard and Phil Chess. Chess Records specialized in blues and R&B. Described as America's greatest blues label, Chess's roster of artists was a veritable who's who of electric blues and early rock and roll. Bo Diddley, Willie Dixon, Chuck Berry, Howlin' Wolf, Muddy Waters, and Buddy Guy, just to name a few. Many songs recorded by Chess artists would later inspire British bands such as The Stones, The Beatles, Cream, Fleetwood Mac, many others, fueling the British invasion of the early 60s. Here's a set of Chess greats: Little Walter, Howlin' Wolf, and Bo Diddley all ahead. We'll start with Muddy Waters. I'm Scott Goldman. You're listening to an Independence Day celebration on All Over the Map.

preacher man. Everybody knows up here. I got a black cat boom. 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I got the Johnny Cochran. 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Leave me by my hand. 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

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Only 7 hours, only 7 days, only 7 months, the 7 doctors said.

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0: Yep, we are celebrating Independence Day. That would be independent record labels, particularly of the 50s and 60s. Just heard a set of songs recorded and released by Chess Records of Chicago. We just heard My Babe from Little Walter, released on the Chess subsidiary Checker Records in 1955. Written by Willie Dixon, it was the only Dixon composition to become a number one R&B single. Howlin' Wolf gave us his classic Smokestack Lightning, recorded and released in 1956. A primitive, raw representation of the blues, the song received a Grammy Hall of Fame award for its lasting significance. Rock and roll pioneer Bo Diddley gave us, well, Bo Diddley, the iconic early rock and roll classic that introduced the Bo Diddley beat in 1955. And we began the set with Muddy Waters doing another Willie Dixon composition, Hoochie Coochie Man, released in 1954. It was one of Waters' first recordings with a full backing band. 2004, the song was selected for preservation by the U.S. Library of Congress National Recording Registry. All right. But I think I hear, what is that I hear? Why, that can only be the fine piano stylings of the one and only Floyd Kramer, telling us it's time for today's twofer. As you know, a special feature of this fine radio program, keeping with today's theme, will start with the poet laureate of rock and roll. Here's Chuck Berry. 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

And that is today's twofer. Two versions of one of the most recognizable songs in the history of popular music, Johnny B. Goode. Written and recorded by Chuck Berry, released on Chess Records in March 1958, peaking at number 8 on the Billboard Hot 100, the song is included in the Rock and Roll Hall of Fame's list of 500 songs that shaped rock and roll. We just heard the Beatles covering the song. That's from a live BBC recording. And of course, we began with the Chuck Berry original. All right, as we're celebrating independent record labels today, our next label is Bang Records. Founded by Burt Burns and partners from Atlantic Records in 1965, Burns was one of the most fascinating figures in the music business of the late 50s and 60s. A songwriter and producer, his songwriting credits include Twist and Shout. Stop there, Twist and Shout. Peace of My Heart, Here Comes the Night, Hang on Sloopy, Cry to Me, Everybody Needs Somebody to Love, among many others. He served as a staff producer at Atlantic before founding Bang, where he wrote and produced hits for Solomon Burke, The Drifters, Benny King, Wilson Pickett, and Laverne Baker. He became the first American record producer to travel across the Atlantic to work in London, producing tracks for both Lulu and Them. Joel Selvin, former music writer for the San Francisco Chronicle, wrote a terrific book about Burns, Here Comes the Night, The Dark Soul of Burt Burns and the Dirty Business of Rhythm and Blues. Definitely worth checking out. Here's a set of songs released on Bang Records. Coming up, Van Morrison, The Strange Loves, and Neil Diamond. We'll start with the McCoys. I'm Scott Goldman. 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

How much do I love that song? That was a set from the independent label Bang Records. We just heard Brown Eyed Girl from Van Morrison, recorded in New York City, March 1967. Released in June of the same year, song went to number 10 on the Billboard Hot 100. Burt Burns had produced Morrison's previous band, Them. When they broke up, Burns encouraged Morrison to come to New York and record. He hastily signed a contract with Bang that he would later come to regret. In typical music business fashion at the time, the contract made Morrison liable for all recording expenses prior to any royalties being paid. Morrison claims he never received any royalties for Brown Eyed Girl. As I said in my intro, the Wild West. Writers and producers Bob Feldman, Jerry Goldstein, Richard Goddard, and Burns wrote I Want Candy. Feldman, Goldstein, and Goddard would record the track under the name of the Strangeloves. Get this. Claiming they were three Australian sheep farming brothers named Giles, Miles, and Niles Strange. The song reached number 11 in the U.S., but failed to chart in Australia. Before that, we heard Solitary Man from Neil Diamond, released on Bang Records in 1966. It was Diamond's debut single as a recording artist. And we began the set with the McCoys and Hang On Sloopy. Story goes that in early 1965, the aforementioned Strangeloves wanted to make the song their follow-up to I Want Candy and began performing it in concert. However, the Dave Clark Five, whom they were on tour with, told them they would be heading back to England to record their own version. Not wanting to be scooped on Sloopy, the answer presented itself when a young group named Rick and the Raiders opened and provided backing for the Strangeloves in Dayton, Ohio. The Strangeloves, all producers themselves, recruited Rick and the Raiders to record the song under their name. The Raiders' 17-year-old singer and guitarist, Rick Zeringer, later to be known as Rick Derringer, traveled to New York with his parents to record the lead vocal over the Strangeloves' backing tracks. They changed the band's name to the McCoys to avoid any problems with Paul Revere and the Raiders. The song was released in August 1965, and by October, it was number one on the U.S. and Canadian charts. Ultimately, the Dave Clark Five never recorded the song. Love that story. Okay, our next label is King Records of Cincinnati. King Records was founded in 1943 by Sid Nathan. Label first specialized in country music, releasing important early recordings by the Delmore Brothers and Wayne Rainey. King, or its subsidiary labels, Queen and Federal, recorded and released records by R&B musicians such as Hank Ballard and the Midnighters, James Brown,

Ivory Joe Hunter, Joe Tex, and Johnny Guitar Watson. King was also unique among independent labels because the entire production process was done in-house. Recording, mastering, printing, pressing, and shipping. Very unusual at the time. This gave Nathan complete control. A record could be recorded one day, shipped to radio stations the next day. Here's a set of some terrific King releases, including Little Willie John, The Five Royales, and Hank Ballard and the Midnighters. We'll begin with none other than James Brown. I'm Scott Goldman. 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

celebrating Independence Day here on All Over the Map. That would be independent record labels. That was a set of songs released by King Records of Cincinnati. We just heard Little Willie John. Track is called Fever, released on his debut album of the same name in 1958. Song peaked at number one on the Billboard R&B bestsellers chart. It's also been covered by numerous artists over the years, most notably Peggy Lee. Her 1958 hit became the best-known version and her signature song. Written by Loman Pauling, originally recorded by his group The Five Royales, Think was released as a single on King Records in 1957. It was a national hit, reached number one on the U.S. R&B chart. Hank Ballard and the Midnighters gave us Work With Me, Annie, released on the King's subsidiary Federal Records in 1954. The FCC immediately opposed it due to the overtly sexual lyrics. Lyrics had crossed over and were now being heard by shockingly white teenagers. Because the record was in such demand and received so much publicity, attempts to restrict it failed, and of course, it shot to number one on the Billboard R&B chart. And we began the set with James Brown's classic, Papa's Got a Brand New Bag, released as a two-part single in 1965. It was Brown's first song to reach the Billboard Hot 100. It also won Brown his first Grammy Award for Best Rhythm and Blues Recording. Okay, Independence Day rolls on. Our next set features releases from Specialty Records, founded in Los Angeles in 1945 by Art Rupee. Label was known for R&B, gospel, early rock and roll, and recorded artists such as Little Richard, guitarist Slim, Percy Mayfield, and Lloyd Price. Rupee was known as hating the practice of payola, but by 1953 he said the only way for Specialty to remain competitive was to pay like everybody else. Such was the state of music and radio in those days. Coming up, Sam Cooke and the Soul Stirrers, Larry Williams and Lloyd Price. Let's get started with a man who no less than Bob Dylan has cited as a shining star and guiding light for his career. Here's Little Richard. I'm Scott Goldman. You're listening to All Over the Map on KMRD.

That was a set of songs released by Specialty Records. We just heard Sam Cooke and the Soul Stirrers. The track is called Jesus Gave Me Water, released as a single in 1951. Boney Maroney was the third single released by Larry Williams on Specialty Records. The track reached number 4 on the U.S. R&B chart. Before that, singer-songwriter Lloyd Price introduced the New Orleans sound with Laudy Miss Claudy, first recorded by Price in 1952 with Fats Domino and Dave Bartholomew during his first session for Specialty Records. The song became one of the biggest-selling R&B records of 1952. And we began the set with Little Richard's first major hit, Tutti Frutti, released in October 1955. Its hard-driving sound and wild lyrics became not only a model for future Little Richard songs, but rock and roll itself. Okay, we got one more quick set to go. This will be Sun Records, founded by producer Sam Phillips in Memphis, Tennessee, 1952. Sun would become the first label to record and release artists such as Elvis Presley, Charlie Rich, Roy Orbison, Jerry Lee Lewis, Carl Perkins, Johnny Cash. I could go on. Phillips loved R&B, and his goal was to bring that music to white audiences. So we've got a set coming up, which includes Jerry Lee Lewis, Carl Perkins, and Johnny Cash. Before I tell you who kicks it off, I'm going to say good afternoon. Thanks so much for joining us today on All Over the Map. Hope you enjoyed a little Independence Day celebration. I'm planning on going home and cracking open a cold, refreshing adult beverage. I hope you are doing the same. And as I always say, anything worth doing is worth overdoing. I'll see you next week. Here is Elvis Presley.

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I am Parajohn, and this is Parajohn's Prescription, and we are celebrating the 4th. Independence Day, 250 years ago, we told England where they could put it. So I'm going to start off by, what better patriotic song for a patriotic celebration? To me, I know there are a lot of people who say Whitney Houston did the best version, but I really think this is the best version from the Super Bowl. So we'll get started with Chris Stapleton.

with a little outro from the Thunderbirds. So I'm going to start off with one of the most underrated bands of the 80s, I think. I have seen this band live numerous times, including one time for free in Houston. So, yeah, I still think they're one of the most underrated bands of the 80s. And I'm talking about Night Ranger.

and that was Styx with Miss America. That song is from the very first album I ever owned. Not the first one I bought, but the first one I ever owned. My aunt and uncle got that for me for my birthday one year. It was The Grand Illusion. So we're going to do a song, do a couple songs from American music icons. I mean, you can't get much more iconic than having your song sung at Fenway Park at every baseball game, every Red Sox game. And follow it up with The Godfather of Soul.

Godfather himself, soul himself. So now I'm going to do another couple of songs by American icons, including this one, which is, once again, in my opinion, the best version of this song. And nobody will sing it better than Ray Charles.

And that was Woody Guthrie with the original version of This Land Is Your Land. So, you know, it wouldn't be a typical show of mine if I didn't play at least one Jimmy Buffett song. He actually, oddly enough, he actually did This Land Is Your Land probably about 10 years ago at the Capitol 4th celebration in D.C., back when it had a little more class. But yeah, he sang This Land Is Your Land with the Coral Reefers, of course, and I think with Pete Seeger as well. But this one is an ode to my favorite superhero.

And that was Brooks and Dunn with Woody Guthrie starting out. I'm sorry, Jimmy Buffett starting us out with Captain America. So this great country would not be what it is without the men and women of our military. I'm of the personal opinion that every American should have to visit Arlington National Cemetery once in their lives. When you look out over all of those white headstones, you realize there are a lot of people who fought for our freedom. And to watch the changing of the guard at the Tomb of the Unknowns is even more incredible. So these two songs go out to our men and women of the military who keep us safe.

dressed up for success. From my head down to my boots, I don't do it for the money. There's bills that I can't pay.

And that was the U.S. Air Force Concert Band with the Armed Forces Medley. And that one goes out to my brother Eric, who's a Marine. My dad was in the Army. I've had several friends in the Air Force. So that goes out to y'all. So now I'm going to go with DJ Cygnus's favorite college marching band. I had to do it. I could have played the Aggie War Hymn, but I decided not to. So I just went with this one. And then we'll follow it up with the way we started the show, only the classic Woodstock version.

0: That was Private Jimi Hendrix of the 101st Airborne. Having him, knowing that he jumped out of perfectly good airplanes, just makes him more superhuman than he actually was.
1: On purpose.
0: On purpose. Jumping out of a perfectly good airplane. I mean, that's the iconic Woodstock, besides the Country Joe and the fish.
2: One, two, three.
0: Yeah, exactly. That's that. And what was it? We have an announcement. Don't eat the brown acid or whatever it was.
2: It was like, what was it? It was a color. Yeah. Don't eat the something.
0: I think it was don't eat the brown acid. I think it's what it was.
2: Okay. Okay.
0: Exactly.
2: Words to live by. Sounds good. You know, exactly. I'll take your advice. Thank you.
0: Exactly. Yes. Yeah. Definitely. Yeah. Happy Independence Day.
2: Happy Independence Day, my friend. We still have something to celebrate.
0: Yes, we do.
2: You know that? We do.
0: We live in America. For all the problems, still the greatest country in the world.
2: I feel good.
0: Yeah, you know, exactly.
2: Yeah, I feel good.
0: Exactly.
2: Yeah.
0: Even though I did steal that from your playlist.
2: That was part of the show we wrote today. Yeah. We should, you know, it's because great minds think alike.
0: Well, that's
2: we're
0: true.
2: Tracking together. Yeah. You know, so that's okay. We had four selections.
0: I know.
2: So, you know.
0: That's a first. Where we've actually had four that we both picked.
2: A first on the fourth. Yeah, that's correct.
0: Boom, boom. There you go.
2: Yeah, you know, all right. Try to stay that rapier wit. Try to keep it sharp.
0: Exactly.
2: After being in the sun on a ladder with latex paint people just trying to build a house.
0: And like I said, we got the coop finished up yesterday.
2: Got the coop de ville done?
0: Yeah, got the girls moved down last night.
2: Excellent.
0: They did well overnight. We were kind of a little concerned because it got a little cold up there last night, but... You know, Sherry did her research, and they even at that age, those birds are able to withstand 30 degree temperatures. So
2: it got down.
0: We didn't get that cold.
2: How cold did it get up there?
0: 56. I'm sorry.
2: Okay.
0: Yeah.
2: All right,
0: so I mean, wasn't cold, but you know, they've been under the house for 3 months, 3 or 4 months.
2: Okay.
0: So I mean,
2: they've acclimated a little bit.
0: A little bit. Of course, we have a couple of holes in our air conditioning ducts underneath.
2: Okay, that sounds efficient.
0: Kept it nice and cool down there for them.
2: Okay.
0: To the point where we had to have the heat lamp on, which ran my electricity bill up. But, you know, is what it is.
2: It's okay. You know, sometime, one day you'll get free electricity because from the sun. Yeah.
0: Well, hopefully,
2: It will. It will. Everybody's going to have to eventually because the electric co-op is being bought, by the way. There's a big thing with the Public Service Commission.
0: Yeah.
2: And PNM is like on going to be bought by a company out of actually Louisiana. It was going to buy
0: them.
2: No. Well, I'm sorry for the consumers here because I promise you it won't make your rates go down.
0: No, considering my last light bill, I was like in sticker shock when I opened it up. I'm like, do what? I mean, I was like, higher than it's ever, the whole time, the 7 years, because it was today, or I'm sorry, on the 31st, it'll be 7 years. In the 7 years we've lived there, this is the absolute highest light bill I've ever had.
2: And it's the absolute hottest it's ever been, too, probably, or close to.
0: But it's just weird. But most of it, I was looking at the actual breakdown, most of it is... not the actual electrical usage. It's all the fees and
2: your
0: all
2: kilowatt
0: the taxes.
2: Hours. It's not the kilowatt hours.
0: No, it's all the
2: it's
0: fees
2: taxes
0: and taxes
2: and fees and you know, you're paying for this fee to amortize something or other that's going to happen. Yeah, congratulations.
0: Yeah,
2: you know, welcome to the conglomerate.
0: Yeah.
2: Which is why
0: you're not going to have that.
2: Off grid is the way if you can do it. I mean, New Mexico is somewhat friendly to that.
0: Yeah.
2: I mean, and I love it. I have never done an entire summer. We Mrs. Cygnus and I were in the house today.
0: Yeah.
2: It was 100 degrees outside.
0: Yeah.
2: I'm outside, you know, painting and doing stuff, you know, to close the house in.
0: Yeah.
2: And this is before the roof goes. All we have are the, you know, is the tongue and groove deck.
0: Yeah, I saw you up there coding it.
2: Yeah. And with a great product, which I can't mention, but it's if you they mine it out of Death Valley, boron mines out of there. You know, it's was it the mule train, the 13 mule train,
0: 20 mule team borax.
2: There we go. Similar to that, but not quite that.
0: Yeah.
2: But it's the same product. I mean, but it is it makes wood impervious to insect rot and
0: fire.
2: And well, not impervious to
0: resistance.
2: Fire. It makes it resistant. It takes it longer too.
0: Because that's what they drop. Because that's literally what they drop. When you see that red slurry, that's basically a mixture of borax and what they call phosgec, which is phosphate, basically.
2: Okay, all right.
0: So it's phosphate and borax together.
2: And it, you know, so it's environmentally neutral.
0: Yeah.
2: Everyone has boron in them. It's a micronutrient.
0: Yeah.
2: You have to have it in your body, or your cellular functions don't work.
0: Yeah.
2: So it diffuses, infuses into the wood over time, and you know, beetles don't like it, and termites don't like it. Not that we have any.
0: But you never know.
2: But we do have wood rot if it gets
0: and
2: wet.
0: And you have bark beetles.
2: We have bark beetles, and you know, if you put what you're planning to do, we're planning to put. Metal on top of that, so I'm going to have 24 gauge rolled seam metal on top of that with R49 insulation underneath it, and even at 100 degrees, man, it was before the roof was on, it was pleasant.
0: Yeah.
2: It was cool. It wasn't. It wasn't ice cold. But then again, the older I get, the more heat tolerant I become.
0: I'm the exact opposite. The older I get, the less heat tolerant I become. I have to go out and do things like around the property in the morning and in the evening. I just, during the middle of the day, I can't take it. I guess it's all those years of racing bikes in the summertime in Houston.
2: But the concrete floors, it's, you know, you've been on the, the house. It's going to be chilly. Well, you haven't seen the floors, have you?
0: Not since you asked sustainment and all that good stuff.
2: No. It's very cool stuff, man. Very cool. You're going to hang out, brother?
0: Yeah.
2: All right. It's fantastic. 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Hang out for more home garden HGTV tips.

0: your faith to DJ Cygnus. Welcome aboard the Rocinante. Strap in for a faster-than-light flight. We are going to do Independence Day. We're going to do a continuation of Parajohn, your show.
1: Yep.
0: Matter of fact, it's a four-song overlap. This is one of those classic great minds think alike.
1: Yeah.
0: I'm in the car. I'm driving up. I'm glad I listened. You know?
1: Yeah.
0: I'm driving up or down rather, you know, from my perch, you know, on the side of the hill. And I'm listening to, like, I played that. Okay, that's gone. I'm going to play that. Okay, not that one. Oh, and there's like three in a row. Three in a row. I'm like, dadgummit. So I, I had to like jump in and, you know, through the magic of electronic music, I've replaced all of it. So now I have an overabundance of music, you know, and we will definitely coordinate for the fourth next year.
1: Yes, exactly.
0: You know, it's been an interesting week.
1: Yeah.
0: A happy 250.
1: Yeah.
0: You know, we're Americans. I'm a patriot, but not particularly proud.
1: No.
0: At some of the things going on.
1: No. Yeah. I mean, and it's like I told you earlier. I mean, we've been around for 250 years. We've been through some of this stuff before. Not all of it, but some of it. We've had our dark times. This too shall pass. We'll get over it. We'll get through it.
0: Exactly. It hasn't always been, you know, a bed of roses, you know, although if you watch the Department of Labor and some of the other administration stuff, they're always showing these like 1950s, like creepy.
1: Like Norman, like Norman Rockwell on acid.
0: Yeah, Norman Rockwell only more Aryan, you know.
1: Yeah.
0: I mean, you know, it's like really creepy stuff.
1: Yeah.
0: You're like, oh, you really need to get back to this nuclear family stuff. I'm like, those people didn't exist. This is an illustration.
1: Exactly.
0: You know, holy smokes, you know.
1: Yeah.
0: But, you know, we are going to strive to make a more perfect union. I was really kind of down in the dumps the last, I don't know, week or two, especially with, you know, Firefest 250. I'm sorry, whatever it is, you know.
1: That it's falling apart.
0: Yeah, exactly. Empty Fest 250, you know.
1: Yeah.
0: I mean, you know, vacant Fest, you know.
1: Shoddy Construction 250.
0: Exactly. Did you see the video of the piece of the stage falling down?
1: Yes.
0: During rehearsals.
1: Yes.
0: During rehearsals. Okay, I have done theater. I was the president or vice president of my theater club in high school. I don't think I've ever had a lighting or piece of the stage fall down on people. And in high school, we could blow stuff up, you know, with black powder, you know, back in the 70s and 80s.
1: Well, and then, you know, then there's that, you know, cheap arch thing that is falling apart.
0: The expanding foam is like oozing out of it.
1: Exactly.
0: It's like 100 degrees. What better metaphor could there possibly be for this?
1: I know.
0: You've got like this Timu eagle over it, and you've got maybe a cheap eagle. It's
1: the
0: so
1: brilliant
0: fitting.
1: Green reflecting pool and
0: exactly.
1: You know? I mean, it's just awesome.
0: But despite that, I've listened to Rick Wilson. I've listened to Heather Cox Richardson, a historian.
1: Yeah.
0: Love her stuff. And I still feel hopeful.
1: Oh, yeah.
0: I still feel hopeful.
1: Because we'll get through it.
0: As you said, my friend, we live in the greatest country in the world, in human history, and we are the last greatest hope for mankind.
1: Yes.
0: Despite our imperfection, we still seek to find the better nature of our angels.
1: I mean, as bad as we are right now, people still want to come and live here.
0: Well,
1: in
0: the World Cup, to point out what you pointed out last week.
1: Oh, yeah.
0: The World Cup, we had visitors from all over the world here, and they wanted to go to Denny's for crying out loud.
1: I know. And Waffle House.
0: And Waffle House.
1: And Buc-ee's.
0: I mean, we still... maybe I shouldn't be on.
1: Oh, yeah, I know. Yeah. Going to some of our national institutions.
0: Exactly. You know, I mean, I like it, you know?
1: Yeah.
0: I like it. You know, it still proves that we can do good stuff.
1: Yeah.
0: You know, and if we don't do, because you know what? How about this? We all know that there is a high price to be paid. Ain't nothing for free.
1: Nope.
0: Freedom ain't free, right?
1: No, it's not.
0: All right. Let's go back to 74.

0: like that little last little bit there, a little bit of trippy guitar solo there. Yeah, it is the 4th of July, man. Let's do this. This is a, I'm going to dig, go back in the Wayback Machine, back on the B-sides, back in the vault. Chink. All the tumblers fell in place. Yeah. I went back to a song. This band calls themselves punk, but this was punk before punk was punk.
1: Yeah.
0: I think, because I've seen the video and, like, there's no spiky hair. There's no, yeah.
1: This is like Lou Reed punk.
0: Yeah, exactly. This is pre-punk.
1: Yeah.
0: You know, this is like old punk. So we're going to do this. And I don't know if anybody's ever heard this before, but it's one of my favorites. And I pull it out every year about this time, kind of like, you know, Christmas and, well, this is going to be on the forever playlist. Here is the 4th of July. The name of the band has nothing to do with the social media platform.
1: Yeah.
0: The name of the band is X.

0: How apropos.
1: Yes.
0: For this.
1: Yes.
0: You know, we all know about the No Kings rallies, yeah, etc. I just thought that was appropriate for Independence Day.
1: Because they could have been singing this 250 years ago.
0: That's true. They could.
1: George and Tom and John and...
0: Yeah.
1: Yeah, they could have all been singing A Farewell to Kings.
0: Yep, exactly. You know, I listened to a podcast about a gentleman by the name of John Wilson, who was a Scottish national, yeah, as a matter of fact, who was one of the first justices in the Supreme Court. And he was one of the six signers, I believe, that signed both the Declaration of Independence and the Constitution.
1: Oh, wow.
0: So, you know, yeah. Unfortunately, Mr. Wilson has had kind of an ignominious end because he kind of lost his money and,
1: yeah,
0: you know, people owed him. He spent time in debtor's prison and died in North Carolina.
1: Well, here's the thing.
0: Where a lot of the Scots were.
1: Oh, exactly. Know? A lot of the signers of both the Declaration of Independence, mm-hmm, and the Constitution lost their entire fortunes if they didn't get killed.
0: Right. So it was a matter of bravery.
1: And they still... for lack of a better term, they went down swinging. They held on to this country's honor to the very end, and they sacrificed everything. Lost families, fortunes, their lives, and they still did it because they knew this was a noble and honorable cause.
0: Right, and obviously it wasn't perfect because we still had the original sin, yeah, existing, but we got over that as technology and times changed,
1: yeah,
0: and you know, we kind of caught up with a lot of the rest of the world.
1: Yeah.
0: Let me read something to you.
1: Okay.
0: I can, and for the listeners, you may have heard this before, but fifth grade history class may have been a little while ago for a lot.

0: These are life, liberty, and the pursuit of happiness. That to secure these rights, governments are instituted among men, deriving their powers from the consent of the governed. That whenever any form of government becomes destructive of these ends, it is the right of the people to alter or to abolish it, and to institute a new government, laying its foundation on such principles and organizing its powers in such form as to them shall seem most likely to affect their safety and happiness. Prudence, indeed, will dictate that governments long established should not be changed for light and transient causes, and accordingly, all experience hath shown that mankind are more disposed to suffer while evils are sufferable than to right themselves by abolishing the forms to which they are accustomed. But when a long train of abuses and usurpations, pursuing invariably the same object, evinces a design to reduce them under absolute despotism, it is their right, it is their duty to throw off such government and to provide new guards for their future security.
1: Absolutely. Well, and that goes back to the old Ben Franklin quote, you know, those who trade their freedom for security deserve neither.
0: That is correct, sir.
1: Yes.
0: That is correct.
1: Yes.
0: Well, let's jump, shall we?
1: Yes.
0: Let's do something that celebrates that noble cause.
1: Yes.
0: Shall we?

0: And of course, that was the boss.
1: Yeah.
0: Preceded by another boss.
1: Yeah.
0: Yeah. In the, for this show, anyway. How about that, huh? Let's, you know, we won one, right? We won one for the Gipper.
1: Yeah.
0: And I think it bears, I think it bears a little mention, especially in light of the way too unnecessarily narrow victory for birthright citizenship.
1: Yeah. Yeah.
0: 5-4. Why?
1: Yeah, I know.
0: I mean, the 14th Amendment is, Section 1 is pretty clear.
1: Pretty cut and dried, yeah. And it's been that way for 150 years.
0: And, I mean, the SCOTUS has already ruled on it in 69.
1: Yeah,
0: something like that. Birthright's exactly what it means.
1: Yes.
0: You know, you're born here, you're a citizen.
1: Yeah.
0: End of story. And all this, you know, these conspiracy kooky things about like 20 million Chinese, you know, spies are going to come and have babies here. I mean, this is really, it's, I don't understand how we are back here.
1: And here's my thing is, I can think of three people right off the top of my head that if it were changed, they'd be gone.
0: Including the president?
1: Including the president.
0: Yeah. Yeah.
1: But also one of Texas's
0: favorite sons?
1: I wouldn't say favorite. Maybe Cancun's favorite.
0: Cancun's Cruz.
1: Favorite son,
0: Cancun
1: maybe.
0: Cruz.
1: Yeah.
0: Yeah. Yeah. I can see that.
1: Rubio?
0: Yeah. Rubio, who's, you know.
1: Yeah. I mean, come on. You know, a lot of y'all benefited from that, and, you know.
0: But they were different because it's not in their DNA and blood and soil and all
1: whatever.
0: The other stuff. Yeah, exactly. Which is, again, this too shall pass.
1: Yep.
0: These people will pass.
1: Oh, yeah.
0: And it's coming upon us to maintain positive.
1: Yep.
0: Yeah, a positive outlook, and to teach real American history.
1: Yeah,
0: to you know, in schools,
1: not the particular person's version of it.
0: Yeah, especially the ones that you get in the great booth and you know the parade the festival that nobody's attending. So you can get that version of history too. But
1: yeah.
0: You know, again, Heather Cox Richardson may beg to differ, and she's the PhD.
1: Yeah.
0: So, yeah.
1: Yeah.
0: There we go. Now, you know, we're all celebrating one little victory, right?
1: Yep.
0: Well, one gigantic victory.
1: Yeah, well, you know? Yeah.
0: But let's do one little victory, shall we? All right, let's go to Vapor Trails.

0: How about that?
1: That's awesome.
0: And we got that one little victory. Actually, we got two in a row.
1: Yeah.
0: You know, the Revolutionary War and the War of 1812. How you like that?
1: That's right.
0: England.
1: Go back to where you came from, guys.
0: Hey, you like apples? Yeah, I like apples. How you like them apples?
1: Exactly. Yeah, exactly.
0: Yeah. Speaking of little victories, I'm obviously not an American victory, but somewhat, I think, even timely for the age, at least for discussion purposes.
1: Yeah.
0: Yeah, when we think about it. Because this anniversary is coming up in the next few days, July 14th is the celebration of the Bastille.
1: Yep.
0: So why don't we do some of that? Because I feel a kinship to the French.
1: Yes.
0: We're here, you know.
1: Yeah,
0: you know,
1: pretty much.
0: I think it's somewhat apropos.
1: Yeah.
0: Shall we?
1: Yes.
0: Revolution and all that.
1: Uh-huh.
0: Revolution, right?
1: Yes.
0: Liberté, Equalité, Fraternité.
1: Yes.
0: Yes. Shall we? Let's do this.
2: All right, would you please welcome home, Rush!

0: Thank you. How y'all doing tonight?
1: Yeah.
0: Which I always thought, you know, as a Southerner, you know, how y'all doing? I'm like,
1: yeah.
0: Where do you pick that up from?
1: Yeah, you know, exactly.
0: That's not a Torontonian thing, is it?
1: No.
0: I didn't think so. Huh. Anyway, let's do some stuff, shall we?
1: Yeah.
0: Let's do a double super patriot thing, shall
1: yes.
0: we? We're going to start off with an English royal. Well, I mean, he's been knighted, so
1: yeah.
0: we'll do that, and we're going to go into a little like classic American stuff with American Girl.
1: Yeah.
0: Let's do some Tom Petty.
1: Yeah,
0: and that's going to take us real close to the top
1: yep.
0: of the hour. So let's do some of that.

0: Well, this has been a fun fourth.
1: Yes, it has. I am
0: full of optimism. I think we are on the path of, I think we can do this. Live radio. I think we can do this, guys. Please indulge me one more time. I know. I want to read this. I am not a lawyer.
1: No.
0: I don't play one on TV. I am a Louisiana public school graduate. But apparently 4 of the 9 justices, their read comprehension is below a 5th grade level.
1: Yeah.
0: Because here we go. Hear me out.
1: Yes.
0: The 14th Amendment.
1: Yep.
0: Section 1. All persons.
1: Yep.
0: All persons.
1: What part of all persons do you not understand?
0: Born and naturalized in the United States and subject to the jurisdiction thereof are citizens of the United States and of the state wherein they reside. No state shall make or enforce any law which shall abridge the privileges or immunities of citizens of the United States. Semicolon.
1: Yes.
0: Nor shall any state deprive any person of life, liberty, or property without due process of law, or deny any person within its jurisdiction the equal protection of the laws.
1: Yes.
0: Do you see anything in there?
1: No. It's kind of like the old thing of what part of shall not be infringed do you not understand? Yeah. Same, what part of all persons do you not understand?
0: Prima facie evidence. You know, that's what it is. It is what it is.
1: Yeah.
0: You know, I'm sorry, but do you see anything about the freedom of enslaved peoples? I don't.
1: I don't.
0: I don't either.
1: I mean, I know that it was created after the Emancipation Proclamation,
0: sure.
1: And that was part of it. Part.
0: It was ratified in 1960 or 1868.
1: Yeah,
0: yes.
1: That was part of it.
0: Mm-hmm.
1: And it wasn't. That wasn't the whole reason it was done.
0: We're all Americans.
1: Yes,
0: Americans in idea.
1: Yep.
0: I wish that we all lived up to what Reagan said.
1: Yeah.
0: You know. Hey, look. If you're born in France, you're a Frenchman.
1: Yeah.
0: If you're not born in France, you're not going to be a Frenchman.
1: No.
0: If you're not born in other countries, you're not going to be of that country. You're not going in America. You can be born anywhere. America's an idea.
1: Yeah,
0: it's a goal. It's an aspiration.
1: Yeah,
0: and we all come here and we all live the We make the American dream.
1: Yeah, exactly.
0: I know. Let's do this. Let's end off with one more Rush song. This is a tribute to the speech that's going to go off probably 9:45 tonight.
1: Maybe. If he doesn't get canceled.
0: The title of this instrumental is Malignant Narcissism.

0: Père John, always a pleasure, my
1: friend. Yeah, man.
0: Happy 4th of July, brother.
1: You too, man.
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